0: Somber, his latest, My Body Isn't Ready, on WTBX on Bell Key Friday night. Are you craving a little fall drink? The pumpkin spice latte returning to Starbucks this week. Data says from Google Trends, it's the top trending latte search in the U.S. this month. Well, the month's almost over. It's followed by banana bread latte. Where do I get one of those? That sounds delicious. And a peanut butter latte.
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You ever parented a young kid? You know, you surely have heard some dinner time whining about how they don't want that. All right. Foreign parents share their equivalents. Hang on. Details coming up this hour. Here's 3 Days Grace on WTVX.

0: Justin Bieber. On WTVX, parents in other countries are talking about their kids' equivalent of "I don't want that for dinner." You get that quite often, right? I do. And this is what they reply with. "I want chicken nuggets." Right. Or French fries. Like in Mexico, it's a quesadilla and chocolate milk. Interesting. Now I want that for dinner. In Canada, it's poutine. And then in China, it's tomato and eggs over rice. That's a hard pass.
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93.9 Divinity TV Action. You want to check out a movie this weekend. New in theaters, they got The Coyote vs. Acme, which looks pretty funny, and The Dog Stars this weekend. Here's Taylor.

0: Teddy Swims on WTVX. All right, it's Friday night, right? So let's be honest. How many more hours do you have in you? At this point, it's almost bedtime. This weekend, though, the new report that they put out found that the average American hits their energy wall at 2:48 p.m., right? So set your alarm tomorrow at 2:30 and have an extra shot of espresso.
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Earlier on the show, we were talking about every state's least favorite state. All right. If you're from Minnesota, right? I am not. Now I'm offended. But what do you think Minnesota's least favorite state is? 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

Ella on WTVX. Hey, a new map breaking down every state's least favorite state. California has the most, okay? New Jersey hates itself. That's bad. But Minnesota, we apparently don't like Wisconsin, which now I'm offended because that is where I'm actually from.

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Zara Larsson on WTVX. Our stupid criminal story for your humor today. A 25-year-old employee at Steak and Shack in Florida was arrested on Wednesday after exposing himself to a customer. He had his zipper down and he was hanging out intentionally. You'd have to think. Put that away.

0: 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I got Bruno. 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

Bruno Mars, Achi's My Devity TVX. 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
1: 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Countdown,
2: rewind. Hello, friends. It's your old pal, Carson Daly. Got a fresh list of the 30 biggest songs all across North America. It is so great to have you here. Before we play those big 30 songs, we're going to do what we always do. We'll look back at last week's top 10, get you all caught up. It's our public service. It's free. Don't worry about it. It's our way of saying thanks for being here. This is the Daily Download Countdown Rewind. Last week's top 10 right now. Bruno Mars nominated for 5 MTV VMAs, including Artist of the Year, and the other 4 noms are for I Just Might, which last week kicked things off. Let's relive the magic, everybody. Here it is.

Gracie Abrams up for multiple MTV VMA nominations, including Video of the Year, Artist of the Year, Song of the Year. Those are the big three right there. So she has found her way, not just getting nominated, but for the biggest ones. Hit the Wall is number 9 last week on our Daily Download Countdown Rewind. I'm Carson Daly. Speaking of the VMAs, that's where I met this gentleman and loved him from the second I ever said hi. Here's Teddy Swims, Mr. Know-It-All, last week's number 8.

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0: Hey, it's Carson Daly with a song that just missed the top 10 last week. Here's number 12 from a week ago on the Countdown Rewind. On a train.

Hey, it's Carson Daly revisiting some of the best summer songs from years past. There's so many great summer anthems. You know, it's a song that you hear and it immediately puts you right back into summer mode, maybe on a vacation or a class graduation trip or maybe a family camping trip. Who knows? So this week, we're going to take you back 14 years to 2012 and play Carly Rae Jepsen. Call Me Maybe, our throwback pick this weekend on the Daily Download.

That was a massive song back in 2012. Carly Rae Jepsen, who's doing some Broadway work. I just remember reporting recently on the Today Show. One of the Broadway plays wrote, I think, a lot of the music for it. Call Me Maybe was our throwback selection. And yeah, that many years ago, it was the summer jam. And feels good to play that. So that was a really fun pop song from Carly Rae. All right, that's our throwback. On the Daily Download, all right, back into our top 10 from last week in the Countdown Rewind. I am Carson Daly. August comes to a close, and Zara Larsson released a special fantasy-themed music video for Midnight Sun, if you haven't seen it. Meanwhile, over here on the radio, just a week ago, it was...

nominated for 7 VMAs, including Artist of the Year, and that was Hate That I Made You Love Me. It's up for Video of the Year and Best Pop, so shout out to Ari, good luck. And it was number 6 last week here on the show. Bruno Mars is up next. Here's Risk It All, last week's number 5 on the Daily Download. For just a

Olivia Rodrigo nominated for 2 MTV VMAs, Best Alternative for her song The Cure, and then Best Pop for the one that I just played, Drop Dead, which was number 4 last week. It's Carson Daly, former MTV VJ, pumped about the VMA September 27th, and Taylor is the, well, she's tied with Beyonce for the most career VMA wins at 30. She's nominated for 9, so she only needs to win one of those to take that title all by herself. Good luck to her. I think she's got pretty good odds. I knew it. I knew you. Last week was at number 3 on the Daily Download.

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28: Former number one. All right, it's Carson Daly with the song that was number one on this very weekend back in 2022. So here we go. We're going back 4 years for Nicky Ure. Here is Sunroof, our former number one today on the Daily Download.

number one. That was one of the biggest summer songs of 2022. Nicky Yor, Sunroof. Our former number one, sponsored by Wyman. Wyman Stainless Steel 3-in-1. Clean, shine, protect. Your kitchen says a lot about you. Let it brag. All right, back to our countdown rewind. I'm Carson Daly, and just two more songs from last week's top 10, and then we're going to break open the last top 30 list for the month of August. Meanwhile, Ella Langley is nominated for her first two VMAs, and they're big, Song of the Year and Best Country for Choosing Texas. Here it is, last week's runner-up on the Daily Download. Just

0: Tame Impala and Jenny were number one for a sixth week with the remix of Dracula. Will they hang on to that top spot? We got about 3 hours to play some awesome music, and we'll find out in the process. I'm Carson Daly, pumped to get to it. This week's top 30 to close out the month of August. This is the Daily Download, starting right now.
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0: Let's go! I'm Carson Daly. August is coming to a close, and we've got the soundtrack to your summer and a fresh batch of the 30 biggest songs all across North America. Plus, we'll go back in the past for some former number ones, a few summer throwbacks, and then a couple really good extra request songs today that I think you're going to like. Welcome. Sit back, relax, grab something to drink. I know it feels like summer's almost over, but September's still, at least here in the East, a beautiful month. So relax and enjoy. We got the tunes covered. This is the Daily Download, this week's top 30. And we're going to kick things off with a triple D. This was my coming soon prediction just last week. And today, shocking nobody, Olivia Rodrigo joins our party officially and kicks off the show at 30. Here is Stupid Song. New York.

Hunter X nominated for Song of the Year. Shocker there. I mean, they've won everything. They won an Oscar for that song. For the MTV VMAs for Golden, which is still on. That is number 29. I mean, it's still on. It's barely hanging on, but it's still here. It's Carson Daly, and it's the Daily Download. Top 30 things should be in here. We've got a triple D for you now, which I love. It's a brand new song, and it's debuting all the way at number 28. This, I think, actually, yeah, was my pick of the week last week. We did Cameron Whitcomb, and now officially, Cameron is in the countdown. Joining the party at number 28, here's Kingdom of Fear.

0: with Carson Daly.
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Well, that's Bruno Mars and Karol G, who's having the best week ever. Her sixth album debuted at number one on Billboard's top Latin albums chart. That ended Bad Bunny's record-breaking 77-week run at the top. Wow. Also, Karol G's new song that I just played there with Bruno Still was our pick of the week. So it's good to be Karol. I love that song on the Daily Download. 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All right, let's get back to it. I am Carson Daly. We're off to a great start here. And Noah Kahan debuted last week at number 30, and he is on the move today. Up three spots, here's Orbiter. Hello.

Well, Olivia Dean, who just played right by me here in New York at Madison Square Garden last week, and all my colleagues went, Chanel Jones, Jenna Bush Hager from the Today Show, they took their daughters, and I wanted to take mine, but we had just got back from vacation, so I didn't make it. But I'm a huge fan, and the show was apparently awesome. So go see Olivia if you can, and congrats to her. She got her first MTV VMA nom for Man I Need. It's up for Song of the Year, so we'll be pulling for her. Meanwhile, on the radio show, A Couple Minutes was what I just played there at number 26. But because we love her so much, it's a double dose of Olivia Dean. Falling five spots to number 25, here's Man I Need.

0: Alex Warren's new album, Wild Child, is out now. And he's going to be stopping by my other gig at the Today Show to close out our Summer City concert series, the big concerts we do out on the plaza. And he'll do that on October 2nd. So we're looking forward to that. That was Alex's Ordinary, up one spot this week to 24 on the Daily Download. I'm Carson Daly. It's that time of the show where we take a second and try and predict what song's going to be coming soon to the Daily Download Top 30 Countdown.
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0: The new one from Cat's Eye and Ed Sheeran. Well, the ladies sing it. Ed co-wrote it, so it's not like he's on it, but he did co-write the song. Here's Animal, coming soon to the Daily Download.

0: That's Cat's Eye. Their new EP, Wild, is out now. The documentary, Wild Hearts, is in select theaters. And we just heard Animal. We think it's coming soon to the Daily Download. 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
28: Number 23.

Niall Horan falls back to number 23. That's Tastes So Good down a couple spots today. Sorry, buddy. I'm Carson Daly. Daily Download, this week's top 30. So Michelle Branch is back. Now, Michelle's an artist that I've known from the TRL days, you know, years ago. And her 2026 version of The Game of Love debuted last weekend at number 29. Today, it moves up 7 spots. So we have some action going on with Michelle Branch. It's up to number 22. It's our biggest mover. 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And here she is, my old buddy Michelle Branch and New Radicals with their 2026 version of The Game of Love. Now, all the way up to 22 on the Daily Download.

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1: Mumford & Sons and Hozier right there wrap up August on a positive note. They're up six spots. So a couple songs with big jumps there that I just played. Mumford & Hozier and Michelle Branch and New Radicals. So good for them. That was Rubber Band Man, and it was number 21. I'm Carson Daly. That is 30 to 21. We'll get to our top 20 here right after this.
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1: All right, it's Carson Daly with the song that was number one on this very weekend back in 2022. So here we go. We're going back 4 years for Nicky Ure. Here is Sunroof, our former number one today on the Daily Download.

Former number one. That was one of the biggest summer songs of 2022. Nicky Yore, Sunroof. Our former number one, sponsored by Wyman. Wyman Stainless Steel 3-in-1. Clean, shine, protect. Your kitchen says a lot about you. Let it brag. Hey, what's up? It's Carson Daly. Let's get into our top 20 now. Malcolm Todd's tour is going to kick off on Wednesday if you find yourself in Irving, Texas, just outside of Dallas. Here's Earrings, up 4 at number 20 on the Daily Download.

0: Olivia Dean ends the month down three spots. That is so easy to fall in love at number 19. Okay, it's Carson Daly. By the way, shout out to Olivia, who got her first MTV VMA nom for that song as well. It's up for Song of the Year, and I think actually has a really good shot of winning. We'll see September 27th. All right, Hillary Duff's coming up. So Somber, Ed Sheeran, Ariana Grande, plus our trending top five, our mini little countdown, which we love so much, all next right here on The Daily Download.
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0: 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I am your host, Carson Daly. Always fun to play radio here. Thank you so much for listening. By the way, I'm not leaving the voice. I feel like a couple weeks ago, some press came out that said that the great Keke Palmer, who's an incredibly talented, like, does everything, acts, produces, directs, sings, does it all. Keke is hosting a spinoff show of The Voice where celebrities come on and try and get people to turn chairs. And we're making it. I'm producing it. But The Voice that I host is a different show, and it's still on. In fact, it's on this September, but there was some shoddy press about it recently, and I had everybody and their brother asking me, have you been replaced on The Voice? And I said, no, I think the press release just didn't clarify that enough. I put out a statement on my Instagram page to try and clear it up, but anyway, you know how those press thing goes. Somebody hears a headline, and then everybody gloms on, but no, I am still at The Voice. I am still the host of The Voice. I invite you to tune in. Keke's going to be killer on Celebrity Voice. It's a different type of show. It's so fun, and that's going to be on in the spring of next year on NBC, so it's all in the family. It's all good. All right, we've got a little time here, so we thought we'd just sneak in another great song. Why not? Here's a little extra goodie for you on the Daily Download.

Martin Garrix and Ed Sheeran, Stay Put at number 18. That is Repeat It here. Ed, by the way, nominated for 4 MTV VMAs. I'm Carson Daly, the Daily Download Top 30. And yeah, the VMAs are September 27th. Somber, I thought, would be nominated for more. And I probably thought Madonna would have been nominated for a little less because she's awesome. But she got like 11 noms, which is crazy. So good for her. It's awesome. That's amazing. And Somber is up for 2. Best Alternative for Homewrecker and Best Art Direction for My Body Isn't Ready, which moves up 2 spots this week. Here it is at number 17 on the Daily Download.

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2: Starting off with Tame Impala, who's in fifth this week. Meek is number four.
3: I just got my heart broken, but all of which is fabulous. Yeah, I'm back in therapy, but all of which is fabulous.
2: Number three is Jason Derulo.

Dominic Fike announced his third studio album is going to be called How to Quit Smoking. He says it's going to be a living album concept that he's writing, recording, and releasing all in real time while he's touring. Which I'm not even sure what that means, but I am intrigued. That was Baby Doll from Dominic at 16. It's Carson Daly. It's time for the mini little countdown. Oh, everybody loves little mini things. Well, this is no exception. It's the top five songs, the most trending songs that are out there. Let's see why. Let's play them.

There's Ari's Petal, which, by the way, she's up for 7 VMAs, including Artist of the Year, which is no surprise to anybody. Petal is number one on our TT5. That's our top trending tracks on the Daily Download. 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All right, that wraps things up for the mini countdown. All the trending tracks have been tucked away, and we'll check them out again next week. Meanwhile, let's get back to the big list. This week's top 30. Pink Panthers and Zara Larsson. They're nominated for 5 MTV VMAs for the Stateside Remix. And here on the radio show, they kick off our top 15.

There's Hilary Duff, who looks like she's having more fun than anybody I've ever seen in my life when I see footage of her on stage at concerts these days. It's like intoxicating to watch. It's so cool. So good. Shout out to Hilary. That is Mature. She's been crushing it. It's up a spot this week, too. So she's up to number 14. Ends August definitely on a high. I'm Carson Daly. I've got a few extra minutes down the show, which means I get to play another song for you that it's not exactly in the top 30 officially, but still is so good. So here's another Daily Download Extra, just a bonus

0: I'm Carson Daly. Top 13 songs to get to. And our quest to get to number one are coming up. We're going to play some Bruno Mars. I'll get Stella Lefty. Yes, the Backstreet Boys. And a lot more next on The Daily Download.
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31: Let's go!

Backstreet Boys stayed 13th place. That was Bottle Up. Still so crazy to play the Backstreet Boys. I love it. It's the Daily Download. I am your host, former MTV TRL VJ Carson Daly. And Stella Lefty has other songs, everybody. It's not just Boston. In fact, she's got a new album called Long Way Home. It's out now. You can get it. You can download it and check it out. And by the way, congrats to Stella. Got her first MTV VMA nom. That's a killer call for a young artist to get. And I'm so happy for her. Best new artist. The other one's for best country, all for Boston, which I'm going to play right now. It ends August at number 12.

0: There's Bruno Mars, I Just Might. He's up for 5 MTV VMAs, Artist of the Year, and then the other 4 up for that song in various categories. And Bruno falls out of the top 10 to number 11. I'm Carson Daly. The best of the week is on the way. Teddy Swims, Gracie Abrams, Benson Boone, and your number one song all next, right here on The Daily Download, this week's Top 30.
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1: 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Wayne Allen with you on your Saturday. Got Shine Down, Zara Larson, and Alex Warren coming up right now. Here's 3 Days Grace.

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0: Olivia Rodrigo on 93.9 WTBX, where Tommy Fox keeps company every weekday afternoon from noon to 6. 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

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Wayne Allen here. We're going to go dancing at the Pink Pony Club. Also got Somber, Harry Styles, and the Biebs on the way. Right now, here's Ella Langley.

Watermelon Sugar on WTBX. 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

0: 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And don't miss Papa Murphy's Pizza Race weekdays around 8:20. 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

Louis Capaldi on 93.9 WTBX. Wayne Allen with you. Hope you're having a great Saturday and a wonderful weekend so far. Bringing Gracie Abrams, the Biebs, and Halsey with me this hour. Right now it's Teddy Swims, Mr. Know-It-All.

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That's what I like on 93.9 WTBX. And what I like is I got one of my favorite summer jams coming up. I'll play that for you in just a little bit. Right now, I got the latest from Somber. It's called My Body Isn't Ready.

0: I've been jamming to that one all summer. Zara Larsson, Midnight Sun on 93.9 WTBX. Love that song. And be sure to check out the Furball of the Week on our website. You can see pictures and background info on all this week's featured pets. The shelter contact info is there as well. 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Maybe you'll meet your next forever friend today.
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9: Me not working hard. 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Or better yet, go to Times.

Marshmallow and Portugal, the man, Phoenix on 93.9 WTBX. That's going to wrap things up for me. My name is Wayne Allen. Have yourselves a great rest of your Saturday and a wonderful rest of your weekend.

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We got the soundtrack for it. 3 Days Grace is on WTBX.

0: 93.9 WTBX. Tommy, just getting in as much music in as I can on a Saturday. You got me until 6, so plenty of time for some music. Get them in all afternoon, whatever you're doing. After 6 tonight, you know what it is. OHP, open house party coming in. Get that Saturday vibe moving while the weather's still good. And we've got more coming up with Malcolm Todd. We got Pink on the way. Gaga and Bradley in a little bit. WTBX.
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fly to the top, I've been out of shape, taking out the box, I'm an astronaut. I blasted off the planet, rock that caused catastrophe, and it matters more because I had it. Now I had, I thought about wreaking havoc on an opposition, kind of shocking, they want a static with precision, I'm automatic, quarterback, I ain't talking second, pack it up, on panic.

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Always hooking you up, too. In the morning, 6 a.m. when we start. Get some free McDonald's Monday morning. Here's Dominic Fikes.

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1: 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Keeping the music moving and loving you for hanging out, listening, enjoying, you know, what's coming down to the last few weeks of our summer. But, hey, it's still beautiful, and we're still having fun. Here's Sonic.

0: Great Divide, 93.9 WTBX. It's Tommy. All right, so tomorrow, what do you got going on? You've got a low-key day? Are you a tennis player or pickleball player? You like playing that? You want to have some pickleball fun? How about supporting the Orr Tennis and Pickleball Court fundraiser to restore the old Orr courts? The event is tomorrow, 3 to 6 p.m., Orr Community Center. 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Why wouldn't you go? Especially if you think, you know, tennis or pickleball is a little bit fun. Tomorrow, 3 to 6, Orr Community Center. More on the way, too. We've got Lord coming up, Honest AV, and MGK, and more after that, WTBX.
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Sorry, this is an interesting one. Do you get the ick in modern day dating? Modern day dating, and if you get the ick, what is that? We'll talk about it more coming up in a couple of songs. Hang on. Here's Teddy.

0: 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All right. Do you get the ick with modern day dating? Maybe you don't date much nowadays because you're married or something, but if you get the ick and you're single, modern day dating, you're trying to get out there a little bit, you know somebody that's doing that, you know what the ick is. You're attracted to somebody and then suddenly one little thing they do makes you completely turned off and now you have the ick. Maybe it's the way they chew or dress or something else painfully, weirdly awkward. Psychologists say that the reaction is actually a natural defense mechanism designed to make us avoid things that we find undesirable. Fair enough. Sometimes you should listen to it. Okay. Other times, maybe not. Especially if the turnoff involves bad hygiene, disrespectful behavior, values that don't match yours. All important. But the interesting part, for they say, is sometimes the ick may have more to do with you than them. Experts say that people who've been hurt before can subconsciously zero in on some tiny flaw just as the relationship starts becoming more serious. Suddenly being repulsed gives you a convenient reason to create distance before you have become vulnerable and risk getting hurt again. I guess makes sense in that deep psychological way. So I guess before dumping somebody because of the ick, ask yourself, did I just learn something important about this person or am I looking for an excuse? It's an easy way to address it. If everything else is a kind, safe, and compatible thing, experts say give the ick a little bit of time. All right. All right, more coming up. Hang on. Enough babbling about the ick. Chris Brown, The Paradox, more on the way, WTBX.
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Dua Lipa, 93.9 WTBX. Tommy keeping it going on your Saturday afternoon, flying by with Miles Smith coming up. We'll get into more JB, Martin Garrix, and Ed Sheeran. Repeat it coming up, too. That one moves along. Here's Freaking Out.

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93.9 WTBX. Tommy, keeping it going all weekend long. And, hey, just playing whatever you tell us to play. You can always tell us. 3 days grace right now. 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

0: Zara Larsson, 93.9 WTVX. All right, after you fly through this weekend, we start getting into September. Lots of stuff coming up in September. One of the things that you might have some fun with, that is going to be a little bit of a tournament. St. Louis County Law Enforcement Chaplains invite you to their 5th Annual Precision Rifle Double Elimination Shooting Tournament. That's coming up on Saturday, September 12th. Hibbing Rifle and Pistol Club. Registration begins at 8 a.m. with the tournament starting at 9. The entry fee is just $15. All rifle calibers are welcome, and prizes are going to be awarded to the top three shooters. Food and refreshments going to be available, with proceeds benefiting the St. Louis County Law Enforcement Chaplains. For more info, you can contact Chaplain Ruben Rusco at 218-590-5551. So that's fun, especially if you're a good shot. Get in on that one on Saturday, September 12th. You know, one day before the Vikes take on the Packers. And we get our football season officially going. All right, we've got more coming up. Nelly, Marshmello, and Portugal, the man, all on the way. WTBX.
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Imagine Dragons coming up. 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

Benson Boone, 93.9 WTBX. All right, Tommy, just getting in as much music as I can in the five before we hit open house party at the top of the six. Here's requested Ella Lang.

0: 93.9 WTBX. Tommy, just keeping the music going. I got room for a few more tracks before we kick it over to Open House Party, taking care of you the rest of your Saturday. Yeah, we've got it coming up. Maroon 5, Malcolm Todd with Earrings. And as we go through the weekend and then get into next week, hey, if you know of anything local that's a community event, a nonprofit, a fundraiser, a fun thing that you just want people to be a part of that's non-commercial, let us know what's going on in the area. 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
11: 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I'm a bad kid. 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Another time he spanked me with a hot curling iron. Once he slapped me on my eye, then cut it open, almost blinding me. I was told it was a miracle I kept my sight. But to this day, my pupils are 2 entirely different sizes. He told me every day how ugly, useless, fat, and disgusting I was. Every day, he told me I was a bad kid and that I had brought this on myself. My mom took me and my half-sister, and we finally left. I can barely function on certain days and in certain situations, but I try not to let it control me. This story is by a young woman who shared her story on childhelp.org. Please, trust your instincts. 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
1: 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Remember, the final decision is yours. OHP.

0: open house party. Casey's in Tulsa. What are you doing right this minute?
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0: 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You can call or text the show tonight. Our favorite ginger. I'm sorry, Ed Sheeran. You're close number two. Alex Warren here later on tonight.
1: OHP.
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0: What are you doing tonight?
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0: No offense, it sounds like you might need to loosen up a little bit. Can we make you a drink? What do you like?

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